0: Please, I'm a baker. 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
0: Went from Bonnie and Clyde to Jekyll.

and places as we'd like them to be. But you know what truth is? It's that little baby you're holding, and it's that man you fought with this morning, the same one you're going to make love with tonight.

first day I saw her, I knew she was the one. She stared in my eyes and smiled, for her lips were the color of the roses.

She look into the distance, there's a house upon the hill, guiding like a lighthouse. It's a place where you'll be safe to feel our grace, 'cause we've all made mistakes. If you've lost your way,